modern day drifter. Don't you hold on to nothing too long. Just take what you need.

0: Harry James and the boys time voyage into port with a jazz classic as welcome as payday.
1: And it's a real oldie, too, Doc.
0: But a tune everybody likes. Turn to Harry with Shine.

Thank you very much, ladies and gentlemen. Thank you very kindly. Welcome to our concert show. We hope that you'll enjoy our soloists, our old and new arrangements for you, our vocalists. Here's one we recorded a few years back, originally written by Frank Foster. Ernie Wilkins did our arrangement for us, and it's called Shiny Stockings. What?

Thank you very much, ladies and gentlemen, the Trumpet Blues. At this time, we would like to introduce and feature a very wonderful little lady that's just recently joined our band. We think she's a great talent, and I'm sure that you will enjoy Miss Rita Graham.

Thank you so very much. At this time, we would like to do a Thad Jones original featuring a few more of our soloists. We'd like to start with Mr. Jack Percival at the piano. Jack?

Roddy. John Smith, our bassist. John Smith. Thank you. Thank you so very much. And now we'd like to feature at the drums, Mr. Sonny Payne.

0: attorney, Mr. Sonny Chase.
1: We've been very fortunate throughout the years, in the 32 years that I've had a band, and we've had quite a few hit records. And if you don't mind at this time, we would like to do a medley of some of the songs we've recorded throughout the years. We hope you'll enjoy. We'd like to return Miss Rita Graham.
2: 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Yes, I did.

0: Empty hand, as it hangs its light on the lumière, sitting crochet des symboles, crochet des dieux, fichés by the books.
1: You must know, this is not a paradise.
0: Father Le Pen se tourne en un gréement sa faune,
1: skips the sides over
0: the flowered heads. And takes us through the muddy mouths of the désormais sans rêve.
2: This is not the paradise.
0: Oh, tous les bâtiments vides accueillent, bagues de couleurs, bords et skills, des marques de désespoir. Et donc, water runs, the bells
2: les cloches tombent, mais ne signifient rien.
0: Elles font les cieux vaciller, mais portent aucune signification.
2: Bien que tout m'attende,
0: this is not a paradise.
2: This
0: is not a paradise.
3: Песента, която ме накара да се влюбя в Def Jun. 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

0: Harry James and the Boys time voyage into port with a jazz classic as welcome as payday.
1: And it's a real oldie, too, Doc.
0: But a tune everybody likes. Turn to Harry with Shine.

Thank you. Thank you very much, ladies and gentlemen. Thank you very kindly. Welcome to our concert show. We hope that you'll enjoy our soloists, our old and new arrangements for you, our vocalists. Here's one we recorded a few years back, originally written by Frank Foster. Ernie Wilkins did our arrangement for us, and it's called Shiny Stockings. What?

Thank you very much, ladies and gentlemen, the Trumpet Blues. At this time, we would like to introduce and feature a very wonderful little lady that's just recently joined our band. We think she's a great talent, and I'm sure that you will enjoy Miss Rita Graham.

Thank you so very much. At this time, we would like to do a Thad Jones original, featuring a few more of our soloists. We'd like to start with Mr. Jack Purcell at the piano. Jack?

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John Smith. Thank you. Thank you so very much. And now we'd like to feature at the drums, Mr. Sonny Payne.

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1: We've been very fortunate throughout the years, in the 32 years that I've had a band, and we've had quite a few hit records. And if you don't mind at this time, we would like to do a medley of some of the songs we've recorded throughout the years. We hope you'll enjoy. We'd like to return Miss Rita Graham.

modern day drifter. Don't you hold on to nothing too long. Just take what you need